0: vom SWR.
1: Liebt euch. If I could do it, then work on you. Girl, permit your work.

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0: Stand up.
1: Frank.
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I blasted off the planet, rock that caused catastrophe, and it matters more because I had it. 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

0: No, like, I actually gotta stop. Stop! He's gonna know it's about him.
1: I don't really care.
2: Das Ding. Das Ding vom SWR.
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0: See that image. 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Too far gone, can't fix it, bitch, this damage is done.
1: When it's burning low, only miss the sun when it starts to snow. Only know you love her when you let her go. Alright, only know.

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I feel like a creep. I know there's plenty of fish in the sea, but I fuck those girls, got you in my mind. When you fuck those guys, do you wish they were me? Turn them around and I put them in doggy. I don't even fuck them in missionary. There's no intimacy.

Caribbean girl, me know for tick, me know for top, yeah. Man, I watch my body like say them, I watch a man.

0: Take it to the max. Please just rewind and shake it to the max.
1: Beyond that.